That music may seem a little familiar if you are familiar with the music of Francois Couperin, but that was tonight's evening opus. We heard the Orpheus Chamber Orchestra. They performed Richard Strauss's Divertimento after Francois Couperin. You can join me tomorrow for another great complete masterwork, and given that it's Friday tomorrow, it will be by an American composer. We'll hear the Piano Concerto No. 2 by Edward McDowell. This is 89.9 WDAV. I'm Keenan Harmon, here with music for you this Thursday. 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Music here by Edmund Rubra. This is his festival overture. Here's the new Philharmonia Orchestra led by Vernon Handley.

That was Festival Overture by Edmund Rubra. We heard the new Philharmonia Orchestra. They were led by Vernon Hanley. Just ahead, some music for you by Georg-Philippe Telemann. We'll have that and more for you this Thursday. This is 89.9 WDAV. I'm Keenan Harmon. Glad to be with you with wonderful music in the evening. So on Piedmont Arts from this week, we have a guest who is originally from Northern California. Poet and creative arts activist Cheryl Wilder has lived in North Carolina for more than 20 years, and her latest collection of poems, Singing Riptide, stems from a traumatic event in her life. On the newest episode of Piedmont Arts, you'll hear what it was that set Cheryl's writing career in motion. 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Here is the Cricket Symphony by Georg-Philippe Telemann. Matthias Maute leads Ensemble Caprice.

was Ensemble Caprice. They performed the Cricket Symphony by Georg-Philippe Telemann. This is 89.9 WDAV. I'm Keenan Harmon. Glad you're here listening this Thursday in the evening hours for some great music. We got some music here for you by Leonard Bernstein, arranged by John Corigliano. This is Make Our Garden Grow from Candide. This will feature violinist Joshua Bell. Here he is performing with the Philharmonia Orchestra, and they're led by David Zinman.

We heard Joshua Bell featured there with the Philharmonia Orchestra. They were led by David Zinman. That was an arrangement of Leonard Bernstein's Make Our Garden Grow from Candide. The arrangement was by John Corigliano. If WDAV is a part of your daily rhythm, we've made it easier than ever to support the music and programming you love. 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And now we go off into the night music. We'll start things off with the Recorder Concerto in B flat by Tommaso Albinoni. Michele Petri is the soloist with E Solisti Veneti.

0: That was the Recorder Concerto in B-flat, starting the night music off by Tommaso Albinoni. The soloist was Michaela Petri, who performed with the ensemble I Solisti Veneti. We have more night music for you just ahead. Some music for you by Elmer Bernstein, Gaspar Sons, Jack Gallagher, and Max Brook. 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I'm Keenan Harmon, here with your night music this Thursday.
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That was the To Kill a Mockingbird suite from the film, music by Leonard Bernstein. Leonard Bernstein led the Royal Philharmonic Pops Orchestra. 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I'm Keenan Harmon here with the Night Music. 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Here is guitarist Angel Romero performing the Suite Española by Gaspar Sanz.

That was guitarist Angel Romero, who performed the Suite Española by Gaspar Sanz. Just ahead, a movement from the Symphony No. 2 by Jack Gallagher, the second movement titled Playfully, we'll hear with the London Symphony. 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I'm Keenan Harmon here with the night music. 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

That movement was titled Playfully. That was the second movement from the Symphony No. 2 by Jack Gallagher. Joanne Folletta led the London Symphony. 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I'm Keenan Harmon. Glad you're here listening, and I'm glad to be with you. We have some wonderful music, as always, for you to relax and unwind with. Music here by Max Brook. Here is the Opus 85, Romance in F. This will feature violinist Vadim Glutzman. He performs here with the Bergen Philharmonic, and they're led by Andrew Litton.

0: That was violinist Vadim Glutzman, who performed the Romance in F with the Bergen Philharmonic. They were led by Andrew Litton. The music was by Max Brook. Just ahead is the prelude to the suite Bergamasque by Claude Debussy. We'll hear it performed by pianist John Novacek. 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I'm Keenan Harmon, here with the night music. Music is made possible by WDAV donors and the Brevard Music Center, celebrating its 90th season with Mahler's Symphony No. 4 and Brahms's Violin Concerto in D Major, featuring violinist Gil Shaham, July 24th at Whittington Foll Auditorium. 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

That was a movement from the Suite for Timothy by Pamela Harrison. We heard the Royal Ballet Sinfonia. They were led by Gavin Sutherland. Before that, we heard the Ensemble Montage perform Soliloquy by Tom Smutzler. And before that, we heard the Lullaby from the Poetic Scenes Book 1 by Enrique Granados. We heard featured on guitar Norbert Kraft, who performed with the Razumovsky Sinfonia. They were led by Peter Breiner. Just ahead, the Cyprus String Quartet. They'll perform a movement from the String Quartet No. 6 by Beethoven. This is 89.9 WDAV. I'm Keenan Harmon here with the night music for you this Thursday. The Gladys and Rahm Spark Society is a group of listeners who care about classical music on WDAV. We thank Dick Metzler of Charlotte and Irvin and Julia Dugan of Davidson for the part they play in bringing this music to you. For information on joining

That was cellist Yo-Yo Ma with the English Chamber Orchestra. We heard the Adagio movement from the First Cello Concerto by Franz Joseph Haydn. Haydn wrote that originally for the concertmaster of the Esterházy Court. Yo-Yo Ma is a wonderful modern representation of that work. Before that, we heard a movement from the Serenade No. 4 by Wolfgang Amadeus Mozart, performed by the English Chamber Orchestra. And before that, we heard the Cyprus String Quartet perform a movement from the String Quartet No. 6 by Beethoven. This is 89.9 WDAV. I'm Keenan Harmon here with the Night Music this Thursday. Thanks to our community arts and culture partners, we often find ourselves with extra tickets to all kinds of local happenings. 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Right now, we're giving away tickets to the concert with pianist Aaron Deal at the Appalachian Summer Festival. 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Music here performed by cellist Misha Maisky and pianist Sergio Tiempo. This is Oriental Dance by Sergei Rachmaninoff.

0: the always quaint La Capriceuse by Edward Elgar. Gil Shaham performed with pianist Rohan da Silva. Before that, we heard the Northern Sinfonia perform a Northern Song by Adam Karse. Just ahead, music by Johann Sebastian Bach. We will hear an arrangement of Sheep May Safely Graze, as well as I Stand With One Foot in the Grave. This is Classical Public Radio, 89.9 WDAV, WDAV HD1 Davidson, and WDAV.org.
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That was Harpus Yolanda Condonassis. We heard the Sonata in A by Domenico Scarlatti. Before that, we heard Forlane and Rondo by Francois Couperin, performed by the Schmid Verdere Duo. And before that, we heard the English Chamber Orchestra, led by Raymond Leppard. They featured oboist Neil Black. We heard I Stand With One Foot in the Grave by Johann Sebastian Bach from his Cantata BWV 156. And we started the hour off with music by Bach, an arrangement of Sheep May Safely Graze, performed by pianist Susan Chan. This is 89.9 WDAV. I'm Keenan Harmon here with the night music. Music here by Antonin Dvorak. Here's the Royal Liverpool Philharmonic, featuring cellist Timothy Walden. Here is Dvorak's Silent Woods.

That was the Etude number 6 in D minor by Giuliano Rigondi. We heard guitarist Martha Masters. Before that, we heard Tchaikovsky's Nocturne in C sharp minor with cellist Ross Popel, who performed with the London Festival Orchestra. And before that, we heard pianist Michael O'Rourke perform John Field's Nocturne number 14 in C. Just ahead, a traditional spiritual performed on trumpet. We'll hear an arrangement of Nobody Knows, featuring trumpeter Alison Balsam and the BBC Scottish Symphony. This is The Night Music here at 89.9 WDAV, a service of Davidson College, supported by listeners like you. I'm Keenan Harmon.

arrangement of the traditional Irish tune, My Gentle Harp, we heard David Russell perform on guitar. Before that, we heard Hector the Hero, performed by violinist Caroline Goulding. And at the piano was Janine Randall. And before that, we heard A Simple Gift, featuring flautist Donna Wissinger with pianist John Klebanoff. And before that, we heard Nobody Knows, featuring trumpeter Allison Balsam, who performed with the BBC Scottish Symphony. And that will do it for the night music this Thursday. I'm Keenan Harmon, always glad to close the night out with you. The music continues with Ted Weiner in the early shift. 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

Getting a handle on the music this evening, the Opus 3 No. 1 Concerto Grosso by Handel with the Handel and Haydn Society Orchestra, led by the late Christopher Hogwood, and that was preceded by organist E. Power Biggs and the Royal Philharmonic with Handel's aria Where You Walk from the musical drama Semele. 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Good evening, I'm Ted Weiner. We next hear the Canadian violinist Andrew Wan with pianist Charles Richard Hamelin with the Sonata No. 6 in A Major, Opus 30 No. 1 by Beethoven.

Montreal Canadiens creating beautiful music, violinist Andrew Wan and pianist Charles Richard Hamelin with the Opus 30 No. 1, the Sonata in A Major by Beethoven here on 89.9 WDAV. And we continue with music from 1897 London by the African-British composer Samuel Coleridge Taylor, his Gypsy Suite.

popular music from London in 1897, The Gypsy Suite by Samuel Coleridge Taylor. The RTE Concert Orchestra of Dublin was led by Adrian Lieber. 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We next hear the three Jomnopadi by Eric Satie. The pianist is Fazil Sai.

In the serious French musical circles of the late 19th century, Eric Satie was regarded as an outsider, but he certainly had his voice to be heard. We heard the Three Jomnapadis by Eric Satie. The pianist was Fazil Say. A very good evening to you. I'm Ted Weiner. And just ahead, guitarist Pepe Romero will treat us to a trio by Antonio Vivaldi. 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

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We next turn to the Chamber Music Society of Lincoln Center under the direction of the clarinetist David Schifrin with an iconic work, The Wind Serenade by Antonín Dvořák.

The prestigious venue of Lincoln Center in New York City. The location for this ensemble, the Chamber Music Society of Lincoln Center, led by the clarinetist David Schifrin, and they presented an expert performance of the Wind Serenade in D minor by Antonin Dvorak. And you are listening to 89.9 WDAV Classical Public Radio. And we next hear from the Tesla Quartet. For some time, they've been the resident quartet out of Hickory, North Carolina, but they are internationally renowned, the Tesla Quartet. Here is their arrangement of Maurice Ravel's Minuet Antique.

In community residence out of Hickory, North Carolina, but world-renowned, the Tesla Quartet, with their first violinist Ross Snyder providing this transcription of Maurice Ravel's Minuet Antique. 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We next hear an unusual mixture of instruments, courtesy of Camille Saint-Saëns, the trumpet, string quintet, and piano. This is the Septet by Saint-Saëns. Michael Tunnell is the trumpeter with Ian Hobson piano, and Mr. Hobson leads his ensemble, Symphonia de Camera.

The innovative Camille Saint-Saëns putting together an unusual combination of instruments, a trumpet, string quintet, and piano. The Opus 65 Septet by Camille Saint-Saëns, featuring members of the ensemble Symphonia de Camera, led from the piano by their founder Ian Hobson. A very good evening to you. I'm Ted Weiner, and just ahead, we'll be hearing pianist Andras Schiff, featured with Mozart's Piano Concerto No. 23. From the Catherine and Wilton Connor Broadcast Studio, this is Classical Public Radio, 89.9 WDAV, WDAV HD1 Davidson, and heard all around the world through our web stream at wdav.org.

From a much-heralded series of recordings of the Mozart Piano Concertos, András Schiff, the pianist with the Chamber Academy of the Salzburg Mozarteum, led by the late Sándor Weig, we heard the Concerto No. 23 in A Major, Kochel Listing 488, by Mozart. 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I'm Ted Weiner. Next, we hear the Maurice Ravel orchestration of Modest Mussorgsky's Pictures at an Exhibition with the London Symphony Orchestra, led by Gian Andrea Nozeda.

There are a number of orchestrations of the piano suite Pictures at an Exhibition by Modest Mussorgsky, but this 1922 orchestration by Maurice Ravel, the most popular. The London Symphony Orchestra was led by Jean-Andrea Noseda. Good evening to you. I'm Ted Weiner, and in just a moment, we'll hear a beautiful rendition by the ensemble Voces 8 of Song for Athene by John Taverner. From the Catherine and Wilton Connor Broadcast Studio, this is Classical Public Radio, 89.9 WDAV, WDAV HD1 Davidson, WDAV.org. I'm Ted Weiner.

The 20th century British sacred music composer John Taverner writing this elegy for a recently deceased family friend, Song for Athene, the composer using the text from Shakespeare's Hamlet. And we heard the ensemble Voces 8 on 89.9 WDAV and WDAV.org. Pianist Barry Douglas is next in line here with the London Symphony, led by Stanisław Skrzypczewski, the Piano Concerto No. 1 in D minor by Johannes Brahms.

Even though he had his doubts about his ability to write symphonies, Johannes Brahms had no trouble writing big orchestral works, such as this, the Piano Concerto No. 1 in D minor, Barry Douglas, the pianist with the London Symphony, led by Stanisław Skrowiczewski. Good morning, I'm Ted Weiner. In just a moment, we'll be hearing some music by Vincenzo Bellini from his opera La Sonnambula. Broadcasting from the Samuel W. Newell Building on the Davidson College campus, this is Classical Public Radio, 89.9 WDAV, WDAV HD1 Davidson, and heard around the globe through our web stream at wdav.org.

Based in New York, the internationally acclaimed husband and wife duo of cellist Richard Locker and his wife Martha at the piano, with two selections from the opera Los Sonnambulas. We sleepwalk through our music this morning, music by Vincenzo Bellini. We heard those two arias as arranged by Mr. Locker on 89.9 WDAV, WDAV.org. And we next hear one of the great masterpieces by Camille Saint-Saëns, his Symphony No. 3 in C minor, the famous Organ Symphony. Paul Jacobs is the organist with the Utah Symphony Orchestra, led by Thierry Fischer.

written by commission for the Royal Philharmonic Society in London, and then later dedicated to the memory of Franz Liszt, Camille Saint-Saëns, his Symphony No. 3 in C minor, popularly known as the Organ Symphony. Paul Jacobs, the organist with the Utah Symphony Orchestra, led by Thierry Fischer. 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Darmstadt Overture in C Major by Telemann, the members of the ensemble Concertus Musicus of Vienna, led by Nicholas Harnoncourt.

What we call orchestral suites today, back in the parlance of the Baroque period, composers such as Bach and Telemann wrote orchestral suites that were known as overtures at the time. Georg Philipp Telemann wrote several orchestral overtures, the Darmstadt overtures, because they were affiliated with that city. This, the Darmstadt overture in C major by Telemann. And we heard the members of the ensemble Concentus Musicus of Vienna, led by Nicholas Harnoncourt. This is your classical companion for your morning, Classical Public Radio, 89.9 WDAV, WDAV HD1 Davidson, and globally through our web stream at WDAV.org. Good morning. I'm Ted Weiner. An all-time favorite by Camille Saint-Saëns, The Carnival of the Animals, and we hear the Ensemble Musique Oblique.

The concertos by Sebastian Bach are always lots of fun for the musicians. You can just ask any one of them and they'll say they have fun playing Bach. This was the Triple Violin Concerto in D Major, BWV 1064. Christopher Hirons, Monica Huggett, and Catherine McIntosh were the solo violinists with the Academy of Ancient Music, led by its founder, the late Christopher Hugwood. A very good morning to you. I'm Ted Weiner. This is Classical Public Radio, 89.9 WDAV and WDAV.org. Next, music by the Czech composer who was the son-in-law of Antonín Dvořák. This is his Meditation on an Old Czech Hymn. It's actually the melody St. Wenceslas. The Delmay String Quartet performs.

The old carol, Good King Wenceslas, that has its origins in Czech lore, and we heard the meditation on this old Czech hymn, St. Wenceslas, by Josef Suk, a fine composer who was the son-in-law of Antonín Dvořák. We heard the Delme string quartet performing. 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Good morning, I'm Ted Weiner.

That was The Maiden and the Nightingale by Spanish composer Enrique Granados, and it was performed by guitarist Duo Doloro, Adam Del Monte and Matt Gergich, on Classical Public Radio, 89.9 WDAV, WDAV HD1 Davidson, and WDAV.org. Thanks to Ted Weiner for another great night slash morning of music on the early shift. And I'm Phil Vavra. Good to be with you today. It's going to be mostly sunny today. You may notice some smoke and some haze due to the Canadian wildfires. That's been drifting across the upper Midwest and over here to the East Coast. High of 97 today. And tonight, partly cloudy, low 75. Tomorrow, mix of sun and clouds. That smoke and haze could still be hanging around. We'll have a high of 94. Sunday, partly sunny with a good chance for some afternoon thunderstorms and a high of 93. Rossini, Telemann, and Mozart lined up for this hour. We'll start with music by German composer Friedrich von Flotow, who wrote about 30 operas, but only one of those has really stood the test of time. All of his operas except for Martha fell into obscurity, and even Martha's not performed nearly as often now as it was in its heyday in the 19th century and early part of the 20th century. This is the overture. Tomasz Pahl conducts the Budapest Symphony Orchestra on WDAV.

0: That's the Overture to Martha, 1847 opera by German composer Friedrich von Flotow. The Budapest Symphony Orchestra was led by Tomasz Pahl on 89.9 and WDAV.org. Good morning, Phil Vavra with you. We'll be hearing Mozart in a moment, his four minuets, a set of short, elegant dances, performed by the Slovak Sinfonietta with Taras Krisa conducting. Stay with me.
1: Are you curious about what keeps WDAV going all day, every day, and the team behind it? 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

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Taras Krisa directed the Slovak Sinfonietta. And coming up at noon today, Rachel Stewart will open up the Mozart Cafe. It's a full hour of inspired favorites by Mozart and his contemporaries. Goes really well with lunch, no matter what you're having. Hi there, I'm Phil Vavra. Good to be with you on this Friday morning. And you have a deadline this afternoon. Thanks to our community arts and culture partners, we often get extra tickets to great local events, and that includes this week. With the WDAV Culture Club, you can enter to win tickets to hear Aaron Deal, great pianist, performing live at the Schaefer Center for the Performing Arts in Boone on Friday, July 31st. That's part of an Appalachian Summer Festival. Two pairs of tickets up for grabs, so make sure you enter now. You got to do it by 4 o'clock today. Just search for the WDAV Culture Club group on Facebook, follow us on Instagram, or go to WDAV.org and enter there. Some of Gioachino Rossini's opera music is on the way in about 15 minutes, and this is by Baroque composer Georg Philipp Telemann, the concerto in F major for three violins and strings. Reinhard Goebel, Manfred Kramer, and Florian Deuter are the violinists. Goebel also leads Musica Antiqua Cologne.

Violinists Reinhard Goebel, Manfred Kramer, and Florian Deuter with Musica Antiqua Cologne performing the famous Concerto in F Major for three violins and strings by Georg Philipp Telemann. Sounded absolutely fantastic. And we'll hear Rossini next.

That was the Dance Air No. 2 from Gioachino Rossini's opera, The Siege of Corinth. The Monte Carlo National Opera Orchestra was led by Antonio de Almeida on your Classical Companion in the Morning, 89.9 and WDAV.org. And classical music makes it to the World Cup this weekend. The final is set, Spain taking on the defending champs Argentina this Sunday at 3 p.m. up at New York, New Jersey Stadium. And at halftime, conductor Gustavo Dudamel will join the likes of Justin Bieber, Shakira, BTS, and Coldplay, among others, for the big show, which will support the FIFA Global Citizen Education Fund. That fund's mission is to provide children worldwide with quality education. And Dudamel is also in the process of moving to that area, as he's the new music and artistic director of the New York Philharmonic starting this upcoming season. We'll have music by Franz Schubert for our coffee cup concert at 7 o'clock. Right now, though, it's the Cello Concerto No. 3 in D by the cello specialist, the cello expert, Luigi Boccherini. David Geringas is the soloist here with the Padua and Veneto Chamber Orchestra, led by Bruno Giurana.

That's Luigi Boccherini's Cello Concerto No. 3 in D Major. Cellist David Geringas performing with the Padua and Veneto Chamber Orchestra under the direction of Bruno Giurana on Classical Public Radio, 89.9 WDAV, WDAV HD1 Davidson, and WDAV.org. I'm Phil Vavra. Good morning. Some potentially good news about the weather. The Old Farmer's Almanac has released its annual fall forecast, an early look at what to expect across the U.S. this September and October. For both the Atlantic Corridor and Southeast, including North and South Carolina, they're predicting cooler than average temperatures with below average rainfall. Cooler and drier. We don't want a drought, but it's the word cooler that's so very appealing right about now, because that's not what we have today. Mostly sunny, a high of 97 this afternoon, with the added fun of smoke and haze from those Canadian wildfires. Partly cloudy tonight, the low's going to be 75. Saturday, we'll see a mix of sun and clouds, more of that smoke in the sky, and a high of 94. Sunday, it's partly sunny with a pretty good chance of some thunderstorms late in the day, and a high of 93. Well, how about a good cup of coffee and a great piece of music? This is from a 1992 performance in Vienna. It's Daniel Barenboim at the piano with Franz Schubert's Impromptu in F minor for our coffee cup concert.

Vienna, 1992. That was pianist Daniel Barenboim performing the Impromptu in F Minor by Franz Schubert, our Coffee Cup Concert on 89.9 and WDAV.org. Hi there, it's Phil. Thanks for listening. I have another concert recording coming up for you in just a moment. 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It's like a bonus Coffee Cup concert here. This was recorded in Rome in 2009, the finale of the Symphony No. 2 in E Minor by Sergei Rachmaninoff. Antonio Pappano leads the National Academy Orchestra of Santa Cecilia.

0: Antonio Pappano conducting the National Academy Orchestra of Santa Cecilia on 89.9 and WDAV.org. That was the finale of Sergei Rachmaninoff's Symphony No. 2 in E minor. Thanks so much for listening this morning. Music by Eric Wolfgang Korngold is on the way. 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I'm Phil Vavra, and this is Piedmont Arts. Is it possible to heal oneself through art? North Carolina poet Cheryl Wilder's latest collection, Singing Riptide, stems from a traumatic event in her life, a car accident. On our latest episode, Cheryl talks about the theme of her work.
1: The first collection, Anything That Happens, which is also by Press 53, the first one is about shame and guilt. And so it's, you know, it starts with the night of the crash. It's a, you know, first person in the moment. So it kind of follows all of that really heavy shame. And so the second book actually came out of people asking me from the first book if I had actually forgiven myself. And then they were like, well, how did you do it? So the second book's theme is this kind of the counterpart to shame. Because at the same time I felt shame, I was also in the process of trying to forgive myself. And through that process, I actually had to forgive my parents. You know, like I went through an intergenerational, you know, I just kind of like, what else do I need to forgive? So I was kind of forgiving the world in a sense. So that's the theme of this book.
0: And Cheryl Wilder also told us about her work as a creative arts activist in Alamance County.
1: I really would like people in the arts sector and even the culture and our history sectors to feel like they have colleagues in that sense. So I think a broader vision would, I want them to see that they're connected and they can have each other's backs. If we can get people thinking that they can work together and that they are colleagues in that way, I think it would really change how they work together in the community.
0: You'll want to hear the rest of our conversation and, of course, find out what sort of fun is on the horizon with Fanfare. 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

0: from the Sinfonietta Opus 5 by Austrian composer Eric Wolfgang Korngold. That was the Scherzo performed by the Dallas Symphony Orchestra with Andrew Litton conducting on your Classical Companion in the Morning, 89.9 and WDAV.org. And if you're able to listen this afternoon, the Midday Masterpiece will feature a brand new recording of Korngold's Violin Concerto in D Major. 2 o'clock today on WDAV.
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0: Hey, good morning. Phil Vavra here. A symphony by Haydn is about 6 minutes away, and this is from a 2022 album on the Decca label called Ruth Slenchinska, My Life in Music. The pianist passed away about 3 months ago at the age of 101. This is Let's Sit It Out, I'd Rather Watch, from Fresh from Westchester, some jazzings by Samuel Barber.

The music of American composer Samuel Barber on 89.9 and WDAV.org. It's called Let's Sit It Out, I'd Rather Watch. From Fresh from Westchester, some jazzings, performed by pianist Ruth Slenchinska. After a long, wonderful career, she passed on in April of this year at 101. The album Ruth Slenchinska, My Life in Music, is on the Decca label. I'm Phil Favre. Thanks so much for listening this morning. An earlier festive work by the father of the symphony now. This is Franz Joseph Haydn's Symphony No. 38 in C major, also known as the Echo Symphony because of the mimicry to the unmuted first violins by the muted second violins. Let's hear it with Trevor Pinnock leading the English concert.

There's the Symphony No. 38 in C major by Franz Joseph Haydn. It was performed by the English Concert with Trevor Pinnock conducting on Classical Public Radio, 89.9 WDAV, WDAV HD1 Davidson, and streaming at WDAV.org. My name is Phil Vavra. Hope you're having a great morning. Thanks so much for joining me. Wish the weather were a little better. Mostly sunny, but really, really hot today. A high of 97 and some smoke and haze drifting around. Wildfires in Canada causing that, and partly cloudy tonight, low 75. Tomorrow it's going to be a mix of sun and clouds with a high of 94, and Sunday, partly sunny. We probably will see some thunderstorm activity in the afternoon and a high of 93. Music by Saint-Saëns, Bizet, and Vivaldi coming up this hour. Here are violinist Shi Yun and pianist Akira Iguchi performing a piece composed in 1891 by Edward Elgar. This is La Capricieuse.

That sparkling composition is a popular encore piece for violinists. La Capricieuse by Edward Elgar on your Classical Oasis 89.9 and WDAV.org. We heard it performed by violinist Shi Yun and pianist Akira Eguchi. Thanks so much for listening this morning. I'm Phil Vavra, and if WDAV is a part of your daily routine, we hope you'll consider signing up for our Credit Card Roundup program, which is a great way to support the music and programming you love so much. 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And thank you from all of us at WDAV. We'll hear some of Camille Saint-Saëns' Egyptian Piano Concerto in about 10 minutes. It's Vivaldi now and the Concerto in G Minor for two cellos, RV 531. Married cellists Julian and Shasheen Lloyd Weber performing with the European Union Chamber Orchestra, led by Hans-Peter Hoffmann.

That was the Concerto in G Minor for Two Cellos, RV 531 by Antonio Vivaldi on 89.9 and WDAV.org. The two cellos were played by Julian and Shasheen Lloyd Webber. Hans-Peter Hoffmann directed the European Union Chamber Orchestra. If you're looking for a new summer read, Julian Lloyd Webber recently released his autobiography. It was in April. It's called Bows and Arrows, filled with stories about his life as a musician and educator. Now, if you have too many books, and this was my problem, the Charlotte Mecklenburg Library is hosting a book donation event this weekend. The library van will be parked at Highwire Brewing on West Tremont Avenue in Charlotte South End tomorrow from 4 to 8 p.m. So you can declutter your home, help the library, and grab a beer. It's a win-win-win. Music continues with the first movement of the Piano Concerto No. 5 in F, The Egyptian by Camille Saint-Saëns. Pascal Roger is at the piano with the Royal Philharmonic Orchestra on WDAV.

That's the first movement of the Piano Concerto No. 5 in F Major by Camille Saint-Saëns. And one of the reasons it's nicknamed the Egyptian is that Saint-Saëns composed it while vacationing in the temple city of Luxor. He went to Egypt a lot in the wintertime. Pianist Pascal Roger performed that with the Royal Philharmonic Orchestra. From the Catherine and Wilton Connor Broadcast Studio, I'm Phil Vavra. Good morning. 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And if you're listening at lunchtime today, join Rachel Stewart in the Mozart Cafe. It's an uplifting hour of music by Mozart and his contemporaries every Monday through Friday from noon to 1 p.m. We'll hear from Georges Bizet in less than 10 minutes. This is by Mexican composer Ricardo Castro, the Intermezzo Oriental. Luis Herrera de la Fuente conducts the Mexico City Philharmonic Orchestra.

That was the Intermezzo Oriental by Mexican composer Ricardo Castro on 89.9 and WDAV.org. The Mexico City Philharmonic Orchestra was led by Luis Herrera de la Fuente. And music by Bizet is coming up in just a moment. Now, if you were hoping to take the kids or grandkids to Carowinds this weekend, you won't be able to get on their big coaster, Fury 325. It's been closed for the past week after a routine inspection uncovered a foundation issue. The park notified state regulators and began repairs on it. They said guest safety was not affected, but it's going to remain closed until the maintenance work is done. No reopening date has been announced yet. You might remember, though, back in 2023, the same ride was closed for more than a month because of a cracked support beam. Phil Vavra here. Thanks so much for listening this morning. Here are extracts from Georges Bizet's L'Arlésienne Incidental Music, edited by Christopher Hogwood, and he's the one leading the St. Paul Chamber Orchestra here on WDAV.

Extracts from Georges Bizet's L'Arlésienne, The Girl from Arles. Incidental music for the play of the same name. The St. Paul Chamber Orchestra was led by Christopher Hogwood. 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Hi there, I'm Phil Vavra. Hope you're having a good morning and looking forward to the weekend. A hot one today, though. Mostly sunny with a high of 97. Some smoke and haze in the area, too, because of the wildfires up in Canada. It'll be partly cloudy overnight, low 75. A mix of sun and clouds for your Saturday with a high of 94. Could still see some of that smoke hanging around. And Sunday, partly sunny with a good chance for some afternoon thunderstorms and a high of 93. We'll be hearing a Scottish march and an American suite this hour. And this is music by Felix Mendelssohn, the Trumpet Overture, his only concert overture not tied to a specific play or story. But it is brassy. Kurt Mazur conducts the Gewandhaus Orchestra Leipzig.

0: 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The Gewandhaus Orchestra Leipzig was led by Kurt Mazur.
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0: Thanks for being here this morning. We'll hear from Antonín Dvořák in just a few minutes. This is by Anton Hieberle, the Recorder Concerto in G Major. The soloist is Mikola Petri, and Pinkas Zuckerman conducts the St. Paul Chamber Orchestra.

That was Anton Heberle's Recorder Concerto in G. Soloist Mikola Petri performed that with the St. Paul Chamber Orchestra, led by Pinchas Zuckerman on 89.9 and WDAV.org. And Pinchas Zuckerman will be performing Max Brooks Violin Concerto No. 1 in Greensboro on August 1st with Gerard Schwartz and the Eastern Festival Orchestra for the festival's finale. You can see the details and ticket info at EasternFestivalOfMusic.org. 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Details at burkearts.org. Music by Franz Liszt and Claude Debussy still to come this hour. Here's the American Suite by Czech composer Antonín Dvořák, who spent a few years living and working in the U.S. during the 1890s. He was definitely influenced by that experience. The Janáček Philharmonic Orchestra is led by Dennis Burke.

Dennis Burke conducting the Janacek Philharmonic Orchestra. That was Antonin Dvorak's American Suite on your classical Oasis 89.9 and WDAV.org. We'll hear Debussy in just a moment. Originally from Northern California, poet and creative arts activist Cheryl Wilder has lived in North Carolina for more than 20 years, and her latest collection of poems, Singing Riptide, stems from a traumatic event in her life. On the new episode of Piedmont Arts, you'll hear what it was that set Cheryl's writing career in motion. 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In 1891, French composer Claude Debussy received a commission from a Scottish general named Meredith Reed to write a piece of music using an old melody connected to the Ross clan. This is the Scottish March on a popular theme. Alexander Rakbari directs the Belgian Radio and TV Philharmonic of Brussels.

That's the Scottish March on a popular theme by Claude Debussy on 89.9 and WDAV.org. Alexander Rakbari led the Belgian Radio and TV Philharmonic of Brussels. Good morning, I'm Phil Vavra. One of Liszt's Etudes is on the way. 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This is from a set of 12 compositions for piano by Franz Liszt, the Transcendental Etude No. 2. Alice Sarah Ott is the pianist here.

0: That was the Transcendental Etude No. 2 by Franz Liszt on your classical companion for the workday, 89.9 WDAV. The pianist was Alice Sarah Ott, and more piano music is straight ahead.
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I'm Phil Vavra. Thanks for joining me today, and I hope you have a good rest of this Friday. Rachel Stewart will hop in here next and get you closer to the start of your weekend. Here's music by Isaac Albéniz, the Spanish Serenade with Santiago Rodriguez at the piano.

Spanish Serenade, music by Isaac Albéniz on this Friday morning on 89.9 and WDAV.org. That was pianist Santiago Rodriguez. Good morning, I'm Rachel Stewart. It's nice to join you, and we have a lot of great music to look forward to. We're going to hear from William Grant Still and Samuel Coleridge Taylor, and we also have something by Mozart. 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Famous ballet music by Tchaikovsky is next. We're going to hear the ballet suite from The Sleeping Beauty. And the Boston Symphony Orchestra is led by Seiji Ozawa.

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That is the Sleeping Beauty Ballet Suite by Tchaikovsky. Seiji Ozawa led the Boston Symphony Orchestra. Music by William Grant Still is coming up next, and we'll also hear from Telemann and Mozart before the clock strikes 11. 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Well, thanks to our community arts and culture partners, we often find ourselves with extra tickets to all kinds of local happenings, and we like to share the fun with you when we have those tickets through the WDAV Culture Club. You can put your name in the hat for a drawing to win them. And right now we have tickets to give away to the performance by pianist Aaron Deal at an Appalachian Summer Festival in Boone. That performance will be Friday the 31st at 7:30 p.m. at the Schaefer Center in Boone. And we have two pairs to give away. You should probably act now, though, because the contest window closes this afternoon at 4 o'clock. To enter, search for the WDAV Culture Club group on Facebook, follow us on Instagram, or visit WDAV.org. Music next by William Grant Still, who's known as the Dean of African American Composers. Still had a lifelong fascination with the folk music of the Americas. And here's something that was inspired by Brazilian folk songs. It's called Bambelele e Espingarda.

0: Das Negra from the African Suite by Samuel Coleridge Taylor, an Afro-British composer. So popular in America, by the way, that he was invited to the White House by President Theodore Roosevelt. We heard the Chicago Sinfonietta led by Paul Freeman on that one. And before the Coleridge Taylor, it was music by William Grant Still, Bambelele e Espingarda, with violinist Zena Schiff and pianist Cameron Grant. 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And just ahead, the hunting horn is in the spotlight with music by Telemann.
1: Are you curious about what keeps WDAV going all day, every day, and the team behind it? Then join me, Mylita Melton, and General Manager Frank Dominguez for WDAV's Coffee and Conversation at Trinity Oaks in Salisbury, August 19th at 10 a.m. We'll share a behind-the-scenes look at your classical companion, followed by a Q&A. Also, there's music by cellist Mira Frisch and violinist David Russell. 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

Concerto in D for Corno da Caccia, or Hunting Horn, by Georg Philipp Telemann. Ludwig Guttler playing Corno da Caccia with the Collegium Musicum Leipzig. Max Palmer was conducting. 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Coming up at 11, we have our pause for reflection. Hope you'll stick around for that. It's a great opportunity to take a break with some very nice music. And we've got something by Mozart coming up next. 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Mozart wrote this symphony to impress the notoriously picky audiences of Paris. He was 22 years old when he wrote it. It is the Symphony No. 31 in D, known as the Paris Symphony. And we'll hear the Paris Orchestral Ensemble, led by John Nelson.

Mozart Symphony No. 31 in D, the Paris Symphony. And the Paris Orchestral Ensemble was led by John Nelson. If you enjoy Mozart's music, we've got plenty of it every weekday in the noon hour in the Mozart Cafe. I hope you'll tune in for that. I'm Rachel Stewart, and you are listening to Classical Public Radio, 89.9 WDAV, WDAV HD1 Davidson, and WDAV.org. It's time to slow down for just a few minutes and enjoy our pause for reflection piece for this morning. It's by Chopin today, and it is his waltz in A minor, Opus 34, number 2, called Valse Brillante. This is an arrangement for cello and piano. Cellist Jules Merck is with pianist Catherine Stott.

The wonderful waltz in A minor, Opus 34, number 2, Valse Brillante by Frédéric Chopin. That was cellist Truls Merk and pianist Catherine Stott. That was our pause for reflection piece this morning. I hope that you enjoyed it. I hope that it gave you a moment to step back from the day and just listen to the music, because music is a great way to do a little bit of a reset in the middle of a busy day and a busy week. We have our pauses for reflection every weekday at 11 a.m. and 3 p.m. Coming up on 89.9 and WDAV.org, a noteworthy story with Loki Karuna, and we'll also hear some music by Florence Price. Music is made possible by WDAV donors and the Burke Arts Council, presenting Summer in Burke County. This exhibition celebrates local artists across all mediums, from drawings to mixed media. It's July 23rd through September 6th in Morganton. Details at burkearts.org. Some music next from Handel is Concerto a Due Cori, number 2 in F, and you can think of this as a concerto for two choirs featuring two opposing, sort of opposing, groups of instruments. The London Symphony Orchestra performs it for us. Sir Charles McCarris conducts.

0: Sir Charles Mackerras and the London Symphony Orchestra with Handel's Concerto a Due Cori, number 2 in F. And you're listening to 89.9 and WDAV.org, a service of Davidson College, supported by listeners like you. 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Originally from Northern California, poet and creative arts activist Cheryl Wilder has lived in North Carolina for more than 20 years, and her latest collection of poems, Singing Riptide, stems from a traumatic event in her life. 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
1: It can be easy to forget that there's a big difference between hearing and listening. Hearing simply being the physical act of sound entering our ears, with listening requiring active engagement. Hello, I'm Loki Karuna, and on this edition of Noteworthy, I invite you to listen to a composer for whom this distinction was pivotal to her entire musical philosophy, the late Pauline Olivier.

Born in Houston back in 1932, Pauline became a massive pioneer in the world of electronic music. But what really set her apart was her lifelong dedication to what she called deep listening, an aesthetic and meditative practice designed to heighten our sonic awareness. Using her accordion, she created music that emphasized the idea of deep listening, including this 1988 work called Crossing the Sands.

0: Pauline passed away in 2016, but her legacy as a theorist, author, and sound explorer continues to inspire composers and performers alike. By challenging us to slow down and truly listen to the world around us, Pauline Oliveros left a meaningful mark on both music and how it's engaged, easily earning herself a spot as one of America's most noteworthy composers. Noteworthy is a production of WDAV Classical Public Radio.
1: 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Let's listen to some music by Pauline Oliveros. This is called Quintuplets Playpen, an homage to Ruth Crawford, another American composer. Sarah Cahill is at the piano.

Quintuplets Playpen, an homage to Ruth Crawford, written by Pauline Oliveros in 2001, and the performance was by Sarah Cahill. Pauline Oliveros is the subject of this week's Noteworthy Story, which you can hear at noteworthyclassical.org. 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I'm Rachel Stewart. It's great to be with you on this Friday. I've got some music coming up by Florence Price, and next, it's music by Bernhard Henrik Krusel, who was a virtuoso clarinetist from Finland who spent his career playing in the royal court of Sweden. This is his Introduction and Variations on a Swedish Air, and yes, it features clarinet. Emma Johnson is the soloist with the English Chamber Orchestra led by Jan Pascal Tortelier.

0: introduction and variations on a Swedish air by Bernhard Henrik Krusel. Emma Johnson, the clarinetist with the English Chamber Orchestra led by Jan Pascal Tortelier. 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We'll have the Mozart Cafe in the noon hour, music by Mozart and his contemporaries. And in just a moment, we've got music by Florence Price. We'll hear the opening movement from her Violin Concerto No. 1 in D.
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0: The opening movement from Florence Price's Violin Concerto No. 1 in D, written in 1939, and rediscovered in 2009 as people were going through the attic of a house that Florence Price once owned. Erjean Kang was the violinist on that recording with the Janacek Philharmonic Orchestra. Ryan Cockerham was conducting. The Mozart Cafe opens up in just a moment with music by Mozart. 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Looks like we will have another hot one today. Look for a high of 97. There's a slight chance of thunderstorms tonight with a low of 75, and a slight chance of showers and thunderstorms both Saturday and Sunday. Tomorrow's high will be 93, should be 92 on Sunday.
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The Overture to Don Giovanni, Mozart's opera, and the Scottish Chamber Orchestra was led by Sir Charles Mackerras. You're in the Mozart Cafe on 89.9 and WDAV.org. I'm Rachel Stewart. Glad you're here. We're open every weekday in the noon hour with music by Mozart and his contemporaries. And we have another overture in just a second, this one by Haydn. 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I've got a couple of selections from Handel's comic opera, The True Fidelity, next. We'll get started with the overture, and the Austro-Hungarian Haydn Orchestra is led by Adam Fischer.

A couple of selections from the opera The True Fidelity by Haydn. That was called Where I Flee, and we heard soprano Jessie Norman with the Chamber Orchestra of Lausanne, Antal Doradi conducted. Before that, we heard the overture from the opera. Thanks for stopping by the Mozart Cafe on this Friday afternoon. I hope things are going well for you, and hope maybe you've got some things to look forward to this weekend. We can look forward to music by Mozart here in just a second. 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Music next in the Mozart Cafe by Mozart. This was written to celebrate the wedding of Marie Elizabeth Hofner. She was the daughter of a Salzburg nobleman. We call it the Hofner Serenade. Serenade number 7 in D. We'll hear selections featuring violinist Wolf-Dieter Batzdorf and the Berlin State Orchestra led by Ottmar Suitner.

0: Selections from Mozart's Hofner Serenade featuring violinist Wolf-Dieter Botsdorf and the Berlin State Orchestra led by Ottmar Suitner.
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0: 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Hoffman. 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

ETA Hoffmann's Arlequin Ballet Suite No. 1, the German Chamber Academy of Neuss, led by Johannes Goritzky. And you're in the Mozart Cafe on 89.9 and WDAV.org. Hope you're having a great Friday. I'm Rachel Stewart, and we're going to hear some music by Mozart in just a moment. We've got a sonata for piano and violin. 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

The opening movement from Mozart's Sonata in F for piano and violin with violinist Salvatore Accardo and pianist Bruno Canino. And that's it for today's Mozart Cafe. Come back Monday at noon.

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I'm Rachel Stewart. Joe Brandt's coming in shortly, and he has music by Chabrier and Albinoni. We've got our 1 o'clock waltz first, though, and it's a concert waltz by Anton Arensky.

Concert Waltz, composed by Anton Arensky. That was today's 1 o'clock waltz. Sergei Nakaryakov played the trumpet, and Alexander Markovich played the piano. I'm Joe Brandt. Thanks for listening today. I'm sitting in again for my Lita Melton. She'll be back next Tuesday. The Sweet Pastorale by Emmanuel Chabrier coming up, but first I wanted to talk a bit about the Gladys and Rahm Spark Society here. The Society is a group of listeners who care deeply about classical music. Today I'd like to thank Paul and Kathy Reichs of Charlotte and John Clark of Charlotte for the part they play in bringing this music to you on a day-to-day basis. If you'd like to learn more about the Spark Society and join John, Paul, and Kathy and become a member, go to WDAV.org, hit the menu button, and then scroll down to the Ways to Give section. Jan-Pascal Tortelier conducts the Ulster Orchestra. This is the Sweet Pastorale by Emmanuel Chabrier.

0: Suite Pastorale by Emmanuel Chabrier. The Ulster Orchestra was conducted by Jean-Pascal Tortelier on Classical Public Radio 89.9 and WDAV.org, a service of Davidson College supported by listeners like you. 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

Tommaso Albinoni's Oboe Concerto No. 5 from the Opus 9 set. Han de Vries played the oboe, and Bob van Osburn led Alma Musica Amsterdam. 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Rachel Stewart serves up the best of the Baroque. 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You can also listen with our free mobile app. Domenico Vincenzo Puccini was an Italian composer. He was a contemporary of Beethoven's. I bet you'll recognize the last name. His grandson was the noted opera composer Giacomo Puccini. This is the Piano Concerto in B-flat by Domenico Puccini. We'll listen to the opening movement. Hani Schmidt-Weiss plays the piano, and Howard Griffiths conducts the strings of Zurich.

0: The first movement from the piano concerto in B-flat by Domenico Vincenzo Puccini. Hanni Schmidt-Weiss played the piano, and the strings of Zurich were conducted by Howard Griffiths. Joe Brandt here. I'm sitting in for Mylita Melton. Coming up, ballet music from the opera Cinderella by Jules Massenet. 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

Lots of color in that one by Jules Massenet. It's ballet music taken from his opera Cinderella. The Academy of St. Martin in the Fields was led by Sir Neville Mariner. 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Time for today's A Midday Masterpiece. It's the Violin Concerto in D Major by Eric Korngold. Eric Korngold, well known to classical music buffs as the composers of scores to such films as Captain Blood, The Adventures of Robin Hood, and The Seahawk. However, as a young composer, Korngold caused quite a sensation in Europe. His first major work, the pantomime ballet The Snowman, was produced when he was just 11, and then he went on to write a series of successful operas, including Die Tote Stadt, The Dead City, completed when he was only 23. Korngold got involved in Hollywood film scoring in 1934 when Max Reinhardt arranged with Warner Brothers to make a film version of A Midsummer Night's Dream. Korngold adopted the music of Mendelssohn for that project, and after that he went on to compose a string of 18 original film scores. In 1947, 10 years before his death, Korngold suffered a heart attack and he decided to leave Hollywood behind and focus his energy on more serious composition. His Violin Concerto in D Major was originally conceived in 1939. He set it aside and didn't complete the work until 1945. It received a very successful premiere in 1947 with violinist Yasha Heifetz. It has since gone on to be a staple in the repertoire. Here's a brand new recording of Korngold's Violin Concerto in D Major featuring American violinist Paul Huang. The London Philharmonic Orchestra is conducted by Young Merkel.

The Violin Concerto in D Major, Opus 35, composed by Eric Korngold. That was today's Midday Masterpiece. Paul Huang played the violin, and Ewan Merkel led the London Philharmonic Orchestra. That's a brand new recording featuring violinist Paul Huang. Also on the release, the Violin Concerto by Samuel Barber. I'm Joe Brandt, sitting in today for Mylita Melton. Fanfare is your weekly guide to sights, sounds, and bites in the Carolinas. Phil Vavra puts together Fanfare, and he rounds up the region's best cultural and culinary happenings with your weekend in mind. You can find this week's Fanfare at our Instagram page, also in our Piedmont Arts podcast, and at our blog at wdav.org. Fanfare is made possible in part by Bragg Financial. Bach was an admirer of Antonio Vivaldi's music, so much so that this Concerto in F Major for keyboard is inspired by a Vivaldi violin concerto. Cyprian Katsaris plays the piano.

A keyboard concerto by J.S. Bach, based on a violin concerto by Antonio Vivaldi. Cyprian Katsaris played the piano. Ahead, an overture by the Danish composer Georg Gerson. On the new episode of Piedmont Arts, Phil Vavra speaks with North Carolina poet Cheryl Wilder. You'll hear about the devastating event that inspired her latest collection of poems, Singing Riptide, which was published last fall. Cheryl also talks about her work as a creative arts activist in Alamance County. Then, Phil gets you up to speed on upcoming events and activities happening across the Carolinas with fanfare. 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Here's the overture in D major by Georg Gerson. Concerto Copenhagen is conducted by Lars Ulrich Mortensen.

Overture in D Major by Georg Gerson. Lars Ulrik Mortensen led Concerto Copenhagen. 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Mephisto Waltz No. 1 by Franz Liszt, played here by the Royal Philharmonic Orchestra. Yuri Simonov conducts.

Mephisto Waltz No. 1 by Franz Liszt. Yuri Semenov led the Royal Philharmonic Orchestra. 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Life can get pretty hectic and stressful at times. That's why it's important, we think, to just put your foot on the brake and stop for even if it's just a few minutes. That's why we offer every weekday at this time a musical pause for reflection. It's a beautiful piece of music that'll help you slow down just a bit. This is by Max Richter on The Nature of Daylight. The Max Richter Orchestra is conducted by Lawrence Dongle.

0: On the Nature of Daylight by Max Richter. The Max Richter Orchestra was conducted by Lawrence Dongle. That was today's musical pause for reflection, a daily moment to take a break for just a few minutes. You can listen for the pause every weekday at 11 a.m. and 3 p.m. Joe Brandt here. I'm sitting in for Mylita Melton. Thanks for listening today. Coming up, the Concerto a Due Cori No. 1 by Handel, right after this.
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Concerto Adieu Cori No. 1 by Handel. Tafel music was conducted by Jean Lamont. 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Here's the concert overture Genoveva by Robert Schumann. Christian Thielemann conducts the Philharmonia Orchestra.

0: The overture to Robert Schumann's only opera, Genoveva. It was produced in Leipzig in the summer of 1850. Unfortunately, the opera was a flop. It only survived three performances. The Philharmonia Orchestra was conducted here by Christian Thielemann on Classical Public Radio 89.9 and WDAV.org, a service of Davidson College supported by listeners like you. Coming up, the Divertimento No. 11 by Mozart.
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That was the Orpheus Chamber Orchestra performing Mozart's Divertimento No. 11 in D major. There's time for another short Mozart piece before Frank Dominguez takes over. This is the march from his opera La Clemenza di Tito. It's performed by the Norwegian National Opera Orchestra.

A march from Mozart's opera La Clemenza di Tito. It was performed here by the Norwegian National Opera Orchestra. It's going to be partly cloudy tonight, the low 77. Sunny tomorrow with a slight chance of a thunderstorm, the high around 96. A slight chance of storms tomorrow night, the low 74. And then sunshine for the most part on Sunday, the high 94. 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

That piece is called Dialogue with Nature. It's for Alphorn Flute and Orchestra, and it's by Jean Detweiler. You heard the second movement rondo played by Josef Molnar, playing the Alphorn, and Urs Schneider conducted Capella Istropolitana. Good afternoon, and thanks for joining me. I'm Frank Dominguez, and it's a pleasure to bring you the music on this Friday. Hope you're looking forward to a wonderful weekend. Coming up, we've got music from César Cui, and a little later on, Some Unfinished Business by Franz Schubert. This is the Suite No. 3 by César Cui in modo popolare, in the popular style. Kenneth Skirmerhorn leads the Hong Kong Philharmonic.

That's the suite number 3 in Modo Popolare by Cesar Cui, Kenneth Skirmerhorn, and the Hong Kong Philharmonic performed. Something Unfinished by Franz Schubert still sounds pretty good. You'll have that in just a moment. 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Franz Schubert left many unfinished works at the time of his death at the age of 31. What's surprising is how much music he wrote that he was able to finish in his short life, and that the symphonies that he left behind unfinished, like number 8 in B minor, are so rewarding. Here's Pablo Eras Casado with the Freiburg Baroque Orchestra.

The Symphony No. 8 in B minor, unfinished by Franz Schubert, Pablo Aras Casado, and the Freiburg Baroque Orchestra performed. Coming up, it's the finale of a piano concerto by Chopin. WDAV is a service of Davidson College, supported by listeners like you. Looks like another hot weekend in store. Partly cloudy skies tonight, the low 75. A chance of late afternoon and evening showers and thunderstorms tomorrow and Sunday, with mostly sunny skies and highs around 93. And there's a low of about 74 expected for Saturday night. Here's the finale of the Piano Concerto No. 2 in F minor by Chopin, Christian Zimmermann, the pianist, and leading the Polish Festival Orchestra.

0: Of Chopin's birth. You heard the finale from the Piano Concerto No. 2 in F minor by Frédéric Chopin. And coming up, you'll hear one of the three tenors performing music by Vincenzo De Crescenzo. This is 89.9 and WDAV.org.
1: Are you curious about what keeps WDAV going all day, every day, and the team behind it? Then join me, Mylita Melton, and General Manager Frank Dominguez for WDAV's Coffee and Conversation at Trinity Oaks in Salisbury, August 19th at 10 a.m. We'll share a behind-the-scenes look at your classical companion, followed by a Q&A. Also, there's music by cellist Mira Frisch and violinist David Russell. 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

That's called Rondina del Nido, Homing Swallows, by an Italian composer with an exceptionally lyrical name, Vincenzo De Crescenzo. And you heard it performed by Luciano Pavarotti with the Maggio Musicale Orchestra of Florence, the Rome Opera Orchestra, and Zubin Mehta conducting. This year's World Cup has certainly been exciting and record-breaking. Still, it's hard to compare to that night 26 years ago on the eve of the World Cup final in Rome, when classical music competed with the global sports landscape. And that evening was, of course, the night of the first historic three tenors concert, showcasing superstar tenors Placido Domingo, José Carreras, and Luciano Pavarotti at the absolute height of his vocal powers. The Road to Joy this afternoon is lined with lighthearted dances by Beethoven. You'll have it in just a moment. I'm Frank Dominguez, and this is Classical Public Radio, 89.9 WDAV, WDAV HD1 Davidson, and WDAV.org. Another hot summer weekend with the usual elements. Partly cloudy skies tonight and tomorrow night, lows around 74, and a chance of late afternoon and evening showers and thunderstorms tomorrow and Sunday. Mostly sunny, highs around 93. Author Charlotte Bronte once wrote, "Joy is a thing that will make its way out. It is a robust, hardy seed and will spring in any soil." Hard as it may be to believe, for all its lightheartedness, the set of 12 contradances by Beethoven you'll hear next contains the seed of his game-changing Eroica symphony. He loved the catchy tune of the 7th contradance in this set so much that he recycled it for the triumphant finale of the later symphony. The complete set of dances brings us plenty of delight on the road to joy this afternoon. Cappella Istropolitana is led by Oliver Dohnányi.

Those were the 12 Contra Dances by Ludwig von Beethoven, Oliver Dohnányi conducting Capella Istropolitana. We'll hear three airs from Telemann performed by the Amsterdam Baroque Orchestra in just a bit. 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These three airs are from the Overture Suite in D by Telemann. Ton Koopman leads the Amsterdam Baroque Orchestra.

0: Three airs from the Overture Suite in D by Georg Philipp Telemann. You heard the Amsterdam Baroque Orchestra led by Ton Koopman. This week's cartoon made history in 1940 and came back for a reprise in 2000. I'm Frank Dominguez, and this is WDAV and WDAV.org, a service of Davidson College, supported by listeners like you. 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That and more next time on Concierto. 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
1: It's time! 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
0: Paul Dukas' The Sorcerer's Apprentice is likely the best example of classical music successfully appropriated for animation. It was such a central part of Disney's Fantasia in 1940 that it was brought back for the studio's release of Fantasia 2000. Here's the Cincinnati Symphony Orchestra, Jesus Lopez Cobos conducting The Sorcerer's Apprentice by Paul Dukas.

The Sorcerer's Apprentice by Paul Dukas, used memorably in Disney's Fantasia in 1940, and again in Fantasia 2000, 60 years later. The Cincinnati Symphony Orchestra, conducted by Jesus Lopez Cobos, this week's cartoon feature. Every Friday about 5:30, we have a different one. A piece of classical music made famous, or even more famous, by its use in cartoons. Got something called Shoru by Ludovico Einaudi in just a moment. 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

0: Tchaikovsky's Immortal Piano Concerto No. 1 in B-flat minor. That was the finale played by Marta Argerich with the Royal Philharmonic Orchestra. The WDAV Supper Club beckons now with some dinnertime classics, beginning with a couple of selections featuring the Aries Brass Quintet, music from George Frideric Handel, from Simile, and also from Johann Pachelbel. Not the Pachelbel you're probably used to hearing. It's going to be another hot summer weekend with partly cloudy nights and lows around 75. There's a chance of late afternoon showers and thunderstorms tomorrow and Sunday with mostly sunny skies and the highs around 93.
1: 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Welcome to the WDAV Supper Club, where you're invited to pull up a chair, enjoy beautiful music, and celebrate living well. Supper is served.

0: The Chacona in F minor by Johann Pachelbel. Yes, there was more to him than that canon you hear all the time. The Aries Brass Quintet performed. They also played Where'er You Walk from Handel's Semele. Welcome to the WDAV Supper Club. Some great music to accompany, hopefully, a great meal you're settling down to right now. We have a Divertimento by Mozart ahead in a moment with the Kerbpfalz Chamber Orchestra of Mannheim, led by Jerzy Malat. The music's made possible by donors and Liberty Senior Living's Briar Creek at the Barclay, providing person-centered assisted living, memory care, skilled nursing, and rehab, all on the Barclay at South Park campus. 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

The Divertimento No. 7 in D by Wolfgang Mozart, Jerzy Mahlet conducted the Kerbfaust Chamber Orchestra of Mannheim. On the way, something from the 2007 album dedicated to Femminae in Musica, Women in Music. 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This is 89.9 and WDAV.org, a classical oasis whenever you need it. The WDAV Supper Club occasionally provides some fare to indulge your sweet tooth. Speaking of which, did you know that scientists have detected a sugar molecule in interstellar space? They've been mystified about the origins of sugar on our planet. It's a necessary component for life on Earth, apparently, but no one has figured out how it first occurred. While some have theorized that it was delivered, so to speak, by asteroids and comets colliding with the Earth, the recent discovery of sugar deep in the Milky Way lends credence to that. The Milky Way isn't actually milk, of course. In between the 100 billion stars separated by trillions of miles, there's what's called the interstellar medium, described by researchers as an impressive chemical factory filled with all sorts of substances commonly found on Earth, including at least one molecule of sugar. Well, here are a couple of musical treats from a contemporary composer, Beth Anderson. We'll hear her Belgian Tango from 1984, but first up, a piece from 1999 titled Tale One. Alexandra Maslovarich plays violin with pianist Tanya Fleischer.

The Belgian Tango by Beth Anderson, and before that, Tale One by the same composer, both performed by violinist Alexandra Maslovarich and pianist Tanya Fleischer on the 2007 release Femminae in Musica, Women in Music. Ahead, Edward Elgar's music inspired by the EastEnders. 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Now bringing primary care to patients living with serious and chronic illnesses wherever they are, at home, in a clinic, or in another healthcare facility. 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Edward Elgar's Cockaigne Overture is a tribute to the London working folk, especially those in London town on the East End. Sir Alexander Gibson conducts the Scottish National Orchestra.

Edward Elgar's Cockaigne Overture in London Town, with the Scottish National Orchestra performing, Sir Alexander Gibson conducting. Coming up, more English music, this time from Edward German, three dances from his music.

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Three dances from Edward German's music for Shakespeare's Henry VIII, Adrian Leeper conducting the Czechoslovak Radio Symphony Orchestra. The WDAV Supper Club is here weeknights from 6 to 7, and right now there's more music ahead from Johann Christian Bach, the London Bach. I'm Frank Dominguez, and this is Classical Public Radio, 89.9 WDAV, WDAV, HD1 Davidson, and WDAV.org. Another hot summer weekend with the usual elements, partly cloudy skies at night, the lows around 74, and a chance of late afternoon and evening showers and thunderstorms tomorrow and Sunday, otherwise mostly sunny, highs around 93.

the Sinfonia Concertante for Violin and Cello by Johann Christian Bach. Pinka Zukerman was the violinist and leader of the St. Paul Chamber Orchestra, and he was joined by cellist Yo-Yo Ma for that performance. In a moment, two sisters share the piano keyboard to play Spanish dances. This is Classical Public Radio, 89.9 WDAV and WDAV.org, a classical oasis whenever you need it. I'm Frank Dominguez. Glad you're spending part of your evening with me. The Spanish composer Manuel Infante was another of the nationalists who championed his country's musical heritage. This suite of Dances from Andalusia is permeated with the rhythms of flamenco and the frequent use of Moorish musical scales. Blended with European classical traditions, you get a rich mosaic that is the essence of Spanish culture. The French sisters Katia and Marielle Labec share the piano for the Dances from Andalusia by Manuel Infante.

0: Manuel Infante's Danzas de Andalucía, Dances from Andalusia in Spain, played by Katia and Maria Lebec, piano, four hands. We've got music for string orchestra by an operatic composer in a moment. 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Cheryl also talks about her work as a creative arts activist in Alamance County. 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

is a massive collection of over 300 French court dances collected by the German musician Michael Pretorius. While this music is often attributed to him in concert programs and album liners, he was really the editor and collector of the tunes that had been handed down through the ages. The Richecard Consort plays on authentic Renaissance instruments under the direction of François Fernandez. This is their performance of some dances from Terpsichore, collected by Michael Pretorius.

0: Dances from Terpsichore, the collection by Michael Pretorius, played by the Richacar Consort, led by Francois Fernandez. Time to turn things over to Keenan Harmon. He'll bring you the evening opus and the night music soon after that. I'm Frank Dominguez. This is Classical Public Radio, 89.9 WDAV, WDAV HD1 Davidson, and WDAV.org.
1: Good evening and welcome. I'm Keenan Harmon, and moments from now, we have something special for you. Each weeknight, we present the evening opus at the 8 p.m. hour. A different complete masterwork is presented to you at that time by a composer that is beloved. From every Friday between now and the end of November, we have the evening American opus. Tonight, we have some music for you by Edward McDowell. McDowell was part of the Boston Six. Since the Russian Five of the 1800s, historians have enjoyed clumping together groups of composers. But what a clump of composers, with McDowell, Amy Beach, Arthur Foote, Horatio Parker, George Whitefield Chadwick and his wonderful tone poem of Aphrodite, among his other works, and the incomparable symphonist John Knowles Payne. That was the Boston Six. History has long glossed over these composers. Ed McDowell was best known for his woodland sketches, and among those sketches, his famous To a Wild Rose. But he also left us a more lengthy and romanticized work of grandeur, reminding me very much of music of Edvard Grieg, but very American. That's going to be tonight's work. We're going to hear pianist Andre Watts with the Dallas Symphony. They're led by Andrew Litton. This is tonight's American Evening Opus, the Piano Concerto No. 2 in D minor by Edward McDowell.